fine, cause we just turn around, yeah. In circles, that shit hurts us. I can't see it, I'm just honest, yeah. I am out of my mind, yeah. Cause we just turn around.

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I heard you moved to Austin, got an apartment and settled down. And every once in a while, I start texting, write a paragraph, but then I delete the message. Think about you like a pastime, I could cry you a river, get you baptized. Or I wasn't ready to act right, used to always think